Little girl used to swing right there. I still see her pink bow and her brown hair. She's in the big city now, but she still calls home.

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3: Here's your Kix Country weather for the overnight hours, mid-50s and a slight chance of a shower. We will have a little bit of cloud cover on Thursday and maybe a shower in the afternoon. We still have that stationary front overhead. We're on the warm side of that, so we're hitting 90 for tomorrow's high. It'll be clear Thursday night and then lots of sunshine on Friday with our high in the upper 80s. We're staying sunny and windy and hot for the upcoming weekend, highs about 90. For Kix Country, I'm meteorologist Steve Hamilton.
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0: country am I in?
1: It doesn't matter. It's 5 o'clock somewhere.
0: It's always on 5 in Margaritaville, come to think of it.
1: Yeah, I heard that.
0: You've been there, haven't you?
1: Yes, sir.
0: I've seen your boat there.
1: I've been to Margaritaville a few times.
0: All right. Well, that's good.
1: Stumble my way back.
0: Okay. Well, we just want to make sure you can keep it between the navigational beacons.
1: Between the buoys. I got it.
0: All right. Well, it's 5 o'clock. Let's go somewhere.
1: I'm ready. Crank it up.
0: Let's get out of here.
1: I'm gone.

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1: Here's your Kix Country weather for the overnight hours, mid-50s and a slight chance of a shower. We will have a little bit of cloud cover on Thursday and maybe a shower in the afternoon. We still have that stationary front overhead. We're on the warm side of that, so we're hitting 90 for tomorrow's high. It'll be clear Thursday night and then lots of sunshine on Friday with our high in the upper 80s. We're staying sunny and windy and hot for the upcoming weekend. High's about 90. For Kix Country, I'm meteorologist Steve Hamilton.
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1: Here's your Kix Country weather for the overnight hours, mid-50s, and a slight chance of a shower. We will have a little bit of cloud cover on Thursday and maybe a shower in the afternoon. We still have that stationary front overhead. We're on the warm side of that, so we're hitting 90 for tomorrow's high. It'll be clear Thursday night and then lots of sunshine on Friday with our high in the upper 80s. We're staying sunny and windy and hot for the upcoming weekend. High's about 90. For Kix Country, I'm meteorologist Steve Hamilton.
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Up city streets, down winding roads,

We can't make the traffic on Highway 50 move any faster, but we can play country's best while you sit at the third red light. 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

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She

0: 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Here's your Pueblo forecast with Kix Country meteorologist Steve Hamilton, keeping you ahead of the weather and ready for the day.
1: Here's your Kix Country weather for the overnight hours, mid-50s and a slight chance of a shower. We will have a little bit of cloud cover on Thursday and maybe a shower in the afternoon. We still have that stationary front overhead. We're on the warm side of that, so we're hitting 90 for tomorrow's high. It'll be clear Thursday night and then lots of sunshine on Friday with our high in the upper 80s. We're staying sunny and windy and hot for the upcoming weekend. High's about 90. For Kix Country, I'm meteorologist Steve Hamilton.
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1: Here's your Kix Country weather for the overnight hours, mid-50s and a slight chance of a shower. We will have a little bit of cloud cover on Thursday and maybe a shower in the afternoon. We still have that stationary front overhead. We're on the warm side of that, so we're hitting 90 for tomorrow's high. It'll be clear Thursday night and then lots of sunshine on Friday with our high in the upper 80s. We're staying sunny and windy and hot for the upcoming weekend. Highs about 90. For Kix Country, I'm meteorologist Steve Hamilton.
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1: Here's your Kix Country weather for the overnight hours, mid-50s and a slight chance of a shower. We will have a little bit of cloud cover on Thursday and maybe a shower in the afternoon. We still have that stationary front overhead. We're on the warm side of that, so we're hitting 90 for tomorrow's high. It'll be clear Thursday night and then lots of sunshine on Friday with our high in the upper 80s. We're staying sunny and windy and hot for the upcoming weekend. Highs about 90. For Kix Country, I'm meteorologist Steve Hamilton.
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And he pulled the bow across the strings and it made an evil hiss. And then a band of demons joined in and it sounded so.

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There's a speed zone ahead, but alright, I don't see a cop in sight. 6 days on the road and I'm gonna make it home tonight. 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

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They said, yes, she's been here, but their memory wasn't clear. 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

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And my first love was Daisy Duke and them cut off

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0: Crank it up, Colorado. The biggest country hits are right here. 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
1: CBS News Special Report. President Trump and China's Xi Jinping toast each other at a state banquet in Beijing.
2: It is my honor to extend an invitation to you and Madam Peng to visit us at the White House.
1: The proposed date, September 24th, Xi spoke through an interpreter.
3: Both China and the United States stand to gain from cooperation and lose from confrontation. Our two countries should be partners rather than rivals.
1: The two men met behind closed doors for 2 hours this morning as the issue of Taiwan looms large. CBS's Wei Jiajiang is in Beijing.
4: Chinese state media says Xi raised the issue today, warning differences could bring the U.S. and China into, quote, conflict. But Trump declined to say whether it was discussed.
1: CBS News Special Report. I'm Deborah Rodriguez.
5: Here's your weather forecast from Kicks Country. A little bit of cloud cover possible for a while, and then we get a sunny afternoon. We're going up to about 90 today, but not too windy. Overnight, some clouds and low 50s, and then sunshine coming up for Friday and our afternoon high in the upper 80s. Getting a little windy on Saturday. We'll keep the sunshine and the heat. Afternoon high in the upper 80s. Wind gusting to 30 miles an hour. Windy on Sunday, mid-80s. For Kicks Country, I'm meteorologist Steve Hamilton.
6: Currently 62 degrees at the Kicks Country Studios. Good morning. Waking up, getting your day going at 6:03 with Dave Moore, Gina Rose.
7: Good morning.
6: Hello, hello, hello.
7: It's already 6:03.
6: I know.
7: Wow. The morning is racing along.
6: Right. It's going to be a good day. We got a lot of fun to talk about, a lot of fun things to talk about. We got sports, big sports.
7: Yeah.
6: Yeah.
7: How about those Avs?
6: I know.
7: How about those Rockies?
6: All about that coming up.
8: Wakey, wakey. 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
7: Nice.
6: Woo! Kicks Country, good morning. What's shaking, bacon? Here we go.

0: 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What's up? Good morning. Getting up, getting going here with Dave and Gina. It's your Kix Morning Show.
1: Good morning.
0: Sun coming up a little bit. Looking good.
1: Yeah, it's so pretty today.

0: 107.5 Kicks Country, Rolling Country's Best, Cody Johnson's great song. It's right there in the top five songs or something like that.
1: Nice.
0: It's called The Fall. Good morning. It's your Kicks Morning Show, 10 after 6 on Kicks. It's Dave and Gina.
1: Good morning.
0: Hello.
1: Ready, ready.
0: Ready for another day, Thursday.
1: Getting closer to the weekend.
0: I know.
1: Yeah.
0: Looking for mostly cloudy skies early. You can see clouds out there this morning, but then sunny later, 90 later on. Whew.
1: Ouch.
0: Yeah, I know.
1: That's
0: sunny
1: okay.
0: And a little breezy tomorrow, maybe upper 80s, 87, 88, something like that.
1: Uh-huh.
0: And then mid to upper 80s for the next couple of days for the weekend, Saturday, Sunday. Looks good. So if you have weekend plans, looks like they're going to be good.
1: Okay.
0: It's going to be good weather, so... Yeah.
1: Wonderful.
0: Did some flower planting in the garden last night.
1: Got I was just going to ask you.
0: Yeah.
1: Yeah.
0: Planted petunias.
1: Okay.
0: Petunias, yes.
1: Mm-hmm.
0: And also some dahlias.
1: Dahlias.
0: As well. Big fan of the dahlia. I like the dahlia.
1: Mm-hmm.
0: And they actually have names. They have little dahlita or something like that, and underneath it. One of them's name is Emily, and the other one is Cody, I think.
1: How funny.
0: It's right there on the little thing.
1: Yeah.
0: That, you know, the little plastic thing that sticks in the square? Yeah.
1: Yes.
0: Okay.
1: Aww.
0: So there you go. I've got Emily and Cody in the backyard.
1: Welcome, Emily and Cody.
0: Yes.
1: To Dave and Brandy's home.
0: Well, I hope they live.
1: They will.
0: Okay.
1: They are strong.

0: 107.5 Kicks Country, me in a beer can. It's Chris Jansen. Hey, good morning, Dave and Gina on the radio, getting you up and going. So early yesterday morning, I guess much of downtown, the power went out because of a power outage. Cut electricity to streetlights, traffic signals, businesses.
1: Whoa.
0: Yeah.
1: Wow.
0: The downtown McDonald's, which is very important, also lost power, affecting normal operations.
1: Mm-hmm.
0: I'm not sure exactly what caused it. It was restored by about 6:30 in the morning. So remember, when there's no lights, you can't just drive through the intersection.
1: Right.
0: It's a four-way stop, right?
1: Mm-hmm.
0: Okay?
1: Yeah.
0: And if you passed kindergarten, you know how to take turns. Right? Although I have come across people who apparently failed kindergarten.
1: Mm.
0: Oh, I thought it was my turn here at the stop. You go right ahead.
1: It's simple. Just make eye contact as best as you can and then wave someone or whatever. If everybody's confused, you just communicate in some way.
0: Go right ahead.
1: Mm-hmm.
0: And then you get the, you give them the signal, and then they go, no, you go ahead. It's like, okay.
1: Yeah.
0: And then they start to go, it's like, no, wait, you just told me
1: to
0: go.
1: And then you get a totally different signal, if you know what I mean.
0: Exactly. Oh, no.
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0: country's best, Kix Country. Good morning. Hey, that is a new one from Kacey Musgraves. Sounds good. And you said you listened to her album last night.
1: A couple days ago.
0: Okay.
1: Yeah.
0: It was very good.
1: Absolutely. Yes. Of course.
0: That song is called Loneliest Girl. Sounded good right there.
1: Yes.
0: All right. Good morning. 28 after 6. It's Dave Moore, Gina Rose on the way. We've got some fun stuff. Women are begging men to do something, to stop doing something. We'll be talking about that.
1: Is there a list?
0: I'm just not sure.
1: Okay. Well,
0: one big thing.
1: All right.
0: And we're trying to figure out what schools, they're saying that schools need to provide students with more of something else as well.
1: Ah.
0: All right.
1: Okay.
0: Also in about 20 minutes, about 10 till 7, we'll have birthdays. So if you have someone for the Kix birthday list, 719-733-7923, we'll get them on.
1: Sounds good.
0: All right. Here we go. Let's wake it up. Come on.
2: Woo! It's summer night.
1: Okay.
0: Almost summertime.

0: 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Thinking about summer nights.
1: Awesome, baby.
0: Yeah. Woo. Dave Moore, Gina Rose, and Blake and their buddies right here.

0: My favorite country song, Hardy on Kix Country, 107.5. Good morning, 20 before 7, keeping you on time. Dave Moore, Gina Rose on your radio. It is Thursday. And so last night, I knew the Avs were playing, so I checked in. And I believe it was early in the game, and I think it was 1-0 Minnesota Wild.
1: Mm-hmm.
0: All right, so I checked in later, third period. There's about 17 minutes left in the third period.
1: Mm-hmm.
0: And it was 3-1, I believe.
1: Okay, yeah.
0: Going, come on, you guys can do this. You can do it.
1: Mm-hmm.
0: So we did some other stuff. I don't know, we'll watch something else, or I don't know what we were doing, planting flowers or something. Came back, turned the game on just to see if it, you know, what the score was, if it was over. And it had just gone into overtime.
1: Yeah.
0: Because the Avs had scored three goals, actually, since the Wild started off scoring three goals in the first period. And then the Avs came back and scored three goals. So it was 3-3, and the clock was ticking down. It was like 19, it had just, overtime had just started.
1: Yeah.
0: So there was one place where it was like dangerously close to the Wild getting that that overtime goal. It's like, oh!
1: Whoa.
0: No. The one where it, then it flipped up in the air and somebody knocked it down and almost went in. The goalie saved it. And then they came back and around the corner, fired it across to the right side, and then just bam, right into the goal. And the Avs win in overtime.
1: Yeah.
0: Cooley
1: did it.
0: 4-3 in OT.
1: Mm-hmm.
0: A Minnesota Wild goes home. Colorado Avalanche now wait the winners of the Las Vegas Golden Knights Anaheim Mighty Ducks series.
1: That's right.
0: For the Western Conference Championship. Yeah.
1: So exciting.
0: I like it.
1: So exciting.
0: All right.
1: Yeah. Can I plug my kid?
0: Your kid?
1: Mile High Hockey Lab.
0: Oh.
1: My son has a podcast.
0: Everybody has a podcast. But yeah, Mile High Hockey Lab.
1: Uh-huh.
0: Got to check it out.
1: He's very knowledgeable about the Avalanche.
0: Okay,
1: he's actually
0: hockey.
1: A journalist for the whole NHL.
0: Oh, very nice.
1: Yeah.
0: Cool. He shows his scores.
1: Yeah.

0: 107.5 Kicks Country. Get to drink a new guy called Zach John King. ZJK is his, that's what he goes by.
1: No, I just made that up.
0: I just made it up.
1: I bet he'd like that, though.
0: Oh, yeah, ZJK.
1: ZJK. Hey, what's up?
0: ZJK.
1: You goof.
0: Hey, good morning. It's your Kicks Country morning show. I know. Hey, we're going to do something here we do every morning right around 6:50, and that is...
1: Yes!
0: Check in with the birthday kids.
1: Woo! Yay!
0: And we got some birthday celebrities, local celebrities. David Krause having a birthday today.
1: Okay.
0: Also, Kim Butkovich having a birthday, so happy birthday to Kim and David.
1: Happy birthday!
0: And, other celebrities, Rob Gronkowski having a birthday.
1: Gronk.
0: Gronk, the Gronkster.
1: Okay.
0: Former NFL tight end for the New England Patriots and Tampa Bay Buccaneers, and he actually dented one of the Super Bowl trophies. He hit it with a base. He hit a baseball with it.
1: Wait, what?
0: Yes. Someone.
1: He batted it like a bat.
0: Yeah, someone pitched him the ball and he...
1: I didn't hear about that. Where have I been?
0: Yeah, I saw the video. Rob is 37 today.
1: Mm-hmm.
0: Country singer Dustin Lynch is 41.
1: Wow.
0: Facebook icon and the guy who created it in his dorm room, Mark Zuckerberg, is 42.
1: Okay. All right.
0: He's worth now, are you ready?
1: Yeah.
0: $211
1: sure.
0: billion. Dollars.
1: Billion.
0: Billions.
1: Does he want to adopt a 62-year-old lady?
0: I don't know. Do you know any?
1: Thank you, Dave.
0: George Lucas, creator of Star Wars and Indiana Jones.
1: Cool.
0: That's a couple of good things to have in your pocket.
1: That's cool.
0: George Lucas, 82 today.
1: I think that's cooler than Facebook.
0: Yeah. Oh, definitely. Yeah. Yeah. Yeah, we'll have a comment on Facebook during Not Headline News coming up a little bit
1: really?
0: Later.
1: Oh, really? Okay,
0: yeah.
1: Okay.
0: But, yeah. Also, it's a National Dance Like a Chicken Day.
2: That's ridiculous.
1: What does that even mean?
0: I don't know.
1: I mean, we could all do it.
0: I'm not a fan of the chicken.
1: Are
0: as
1: you,
0: as
1: no.
0: an animal, I'll eat it and enjoy it. Yeah. I had chicken tacos that my wife made the other night.
1: Mm.
0: Very delicious. But the animal or the bird, I don't care for.
1: Now, just a quick blink to your past. You were a DJ for weddings for a while.
0: Yes.
1: The chicken dance was probably something that you got to witness quite a bit. Am I right?
0: You're exactly right.
1: When you saw the request for make sure you have the chicken dance on our song list.
0: And people would get out there and...
1: You're a good dude for getting through that without hurting people.
0: I would play it.
1: Oh, there it is. That. Oh, you know. Okay. We're doing it.
0: Everybody.
1: You know you're doing it in your car right now. Be careful. Or while you're
0: That's when everyone
1: shaving.
0: Does the swing your partner, swing her around thing, yeah. Oh, my gosh.
1: Good times, Mr. DJ.
0: When are you going to start playing some real rock and roll? Thank you. Please go sit down.
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2: CBS News Brief. President Trump and China Xi Jinping have toasted each other at a state dinner after wrapping up day one of their summit in Beijing. Xi, through an interpreter,
3: "The people of China and the United States are both great peoples. Achieving the great rejuvenation of the Chinese nation and making America great again can go hand in hand."
2: Xi warned the two countries could clash over Taiwan if the issue's not handled properly. A jury in Chicago has awarded the family of a 24-year-old American killed in a Boeing 737 MAX crash in Ethiopia more than $49 million in damages. And we've heard from Eric Richin's sister after his wife, Corey, was sentenced to life in prison for killing him with an overdose of fentanyl.
4: "As a family, we will continue moving forward as best we can, carrying Eric with us, honoring his memory, and choosing to live in a way that honors the life he deserved to keep living."
2: CBS News Brief. I'm Deborah Rodriguez.
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5: Here's your weather forecast from Kicks Country. A little bit of cloud cover possible for a while, and then we get a sunny afternoon. We're going up to about 90 today, but not too windy. Overnight, some clouds and low 50s, and then sunshine coming up for Friday and our afternoon high in the upper 80s. Getting a little windy on Saturday. We'll keep the sunshine and the heat. Afternoon high in the upper 80s, wind gusting to 30 miles an hour. Windy on Sunday, mid-80s. For Kicks Country, I'm meteorologist Steve Hamilton.
1: Right now we're looking at 64 degrees and call it mostly cloudy. Sun trying to peek through here at the Kicks Studios. Good morning, 702 Kicks Country, 107.5. That's Gina Rose over there.
6: Hi.
1: I'm Dave Moore, and it's the Kicks Morning Show. So women are asking men to please stop doing this.
6: Uh-oh.
1: Any idea what it might be?
6: Hold on. Let me get my list. no, I have no
1: and
6: idea.
1: It's a woman on TikTok, and this thing has gone viral. It has like 30 million views.
6: Oh, my gosh.
1: Summer's around the corner. You should know that warm weather footwear debate is already happening.
6: Wait. Sandals with socks?
1: No.
6: No, that's not it.
1: They want you to, guys, the girls want you to stop wearing flip-flops. Please. And I'd like to chime in on that, too. We don't want to see your hairy toes.
6: Are slides okay?
1: I don't know what that is.
6: That's not the kind that goes in between your big toe and your second toe. It's the kind that your foot just slides into.
1: No.
6: No?
1: No. Now, some people are saying sandals are okay.
6: Well, no, but sandals are not okay.
1: But I say no. No flip-flops, sandals. No sandals, yeah. For guys. And what about the flip-flops jean combination? No. You look ridiculous.
6: Leave people alone.
1: Seriously.
6: Let's just let people wear what they want to wear.
1: Do whatever you want to wear in your backyard.
6: Stop.
1: Please do not come out into public with your flip-flops and your jeans.
6: Now.
1: Please.
6: Here's the thing, though. Are feet attractive in the first place? Is there such thing as an attractive
1: There's
6: foot?
1: Not one male foot model in the world.
6: What?
1: No.
6: You're kidding.
1: There's.
6: How do you know
1: nobody,
6: this?
1: Nobody wants to see men's feet.
6: Well, no. Have you looked that up? There's got to be foot models.
1: I don't know.
6: Come on.
1: Ladies' feet, some ladies' feet are very nice. But men, we don't want to see your flip-flop furry toes.
6: I don't want to Google, like, man foot model, because then it'll seem like I have a foot fetish, and
1: right.
6: I'll start getting
1: all kinds of emails
6: feet.
1: And stuff. And what about, remember what
7: flip-flops used to be called back way back in the, like, 60s?
6: Thongs.
7: Yeah.
6: Thongs,
7: and guys, we don't want you to wear your thong either.
6: Mm, I'd like to request a thong, please.
7: There you go.
6: Gross.
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7: 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Thank you for spending part of your morning with Dave and Gina.
6: Happy morning.
7: Yeah. 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

0: 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Be Her. That's the latest from Ella Langley. You all right over there?
1: Sorry. I hate when that happens. That microphone was like right there.
0: Oh, man. The worst thing for a DJ is when you try and put your headphones on and one of them slips out of your hand and whacks you right
1: Bam.
0: In the face.
1: It's like, and it hits the microphone as
0: yeah,
1: well.
0: It's like, oh, my gosh. What happened there? Yeah. All right. Good morning, Dave Moore, Gina Rose.
1: Okay. Yes. So, you playing the lottery lately?
0: It's been a couple of weeks. I have a ticket in my wallet. I don't know if it's a winner or not.
1: Oh, let's check that.
0: Okay.
1: Would it be something you'd know by now, like the world would know by now? So we could check it and see if you're a winner, winner, chicken dinner, chicken dance.
0: Well.
1: Oh, he's reaching. Let me tell you this story.
0: Okay.
1: Okay, so there's this Michigan lottery player. He set his numbers that won him $1 million.
0: Okay.
1: It's a Powerball prize. Came from an unusual source. This happened yesterday. Did I say that?
0: No.
1: It's from a Zoltar fortune-telling machine.
0: Oh, I know the Zoltar machine.
1: Yes. Remember the movie Big?
0: Yeah.
1: Where Tom Hanks got a Zoltar message and then woke up as an adult the next day.
0: Oh, yeah.
1: Yeah. So this guy, he's 56 years old, Stephen Hughesgen, he said he used the numbers to buy his ticket. And
0: bam.
1: Yeah. Now, they were the same digits he was using for a while, but he did get them from a Zoltar machine.
0: How cool is that?
1: Yeah.
0: And they, of course, you get fortune cookies that have the lucky numbers on them, too.
1: Yeah, true.
0: I know where there's a Zoltar machine, actually.
1: No way. Where?
0: There's a store in Sedona, Arizona. That has a Zoltar machine.
1: Perfect place for a Zoltar machine.
0: Exactly. Well, let's check. I have the app on my phone to check the Colorado Lottery ticket.
1: Okay, let's
0: here.
1: See. Come on.
0: And? Oh, it says, sorry, this ticket is not a winner.
1: Oh, I'm sorry.
0: I always like to check twice just to
1: be sure.
0: No.
1: Huh. Not a winner.
0: Well, I don't even need to waste my time with that one then.
1: Dang it. I have a cheese stick for you over here.
0: Okay, thank you.
1: Okay.
0: That's almost as good as $1 million.
1: Right.
0: Yeah.
1: Good stuff.

0: 107.5 Kix Country, riding around with George Burge and what's his name? Luke Bryan. Kix Country. Sorry. Good morning.
1: I love when you do that.
0: It's your Kix Morning Show. Dave and Gina hanging out with you this morning. It's a good day.
1: It's a great day.
0: Right?
1: Yeah, that sunrise is pretty this morning.
0: Oh, yeah, definitely.
1: That's kind of, I don't know, where we are anyway. It's a little overcast.
0: Yeah.
1: What the heck?
0: And it's supposed to be that way today.
1: Okay.
0: So check this out. This is good news. Pueblo saw an increase in home sales in April of this year compared to April 2025.
1: Wonderful.
0: Yeah. Closing increased 8.3% year over year. Pueblo's real estate market saw strong activity, they're saying. All right. So that's a good thing.
1: All right.
0: Pueblo County homes sold slightly more quickly, as the average number of days a home stayed on the market fell 2.2% to 92 days. Inventory tightened significantly, with active listings dropping by over 5.5%. So if you're looking for a home, the listings are down a bit, but the stuff that's on the market seems to be selling in 92 days on average.
1: Oh, good.
0: So there you go. So if you're thinking about making the move, time to, you know, either find a bigger house, maybe cut down and get to a smaller home. Downsize. That's what I was looking for.
1: Cut down.
0: Yeah. If you're looking to downsize, now's the time to do it.
1: Sounds good.
0: All right. And then you could always sell and move to Arizona if you'd like, too.
1: You're talking about Arizona a lot this morning.
0: Well, I was showing you some pictures of Arizona.
1: Mm-hmm.
0: We were there a couple years ago.
1: Beautiful.
0: Pretty darn nice. I like it.
1: But I love Colorado.
0: It's still number one in my heart.
1: Nice.
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0: 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We were just talking about Arizona. There's Jamie O'Neill right there. How do you like it?
1: That's a wonderful song.
0: That's a good song.
1: Mm-hmm.
0: All right. Good morning. Hey, here's a new one. I think you'll like this. Lauren Elena, Chase Matthew. Lots of duets out there right now. This is a good one.

0: 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All my exes would agree. Lauren, Elena, Chase Matthew on your Kix Morning Show.
1: That's a good song.
0: Yeah, you like that. I thought you might like that one. All right. Hey, good morning. It's 7:31. Got some morning funnies here for you.
1: Cool.
0: Sebastian Maniscalco, you love him.
1: I do.

0: 107.5 Kix Country, This Kiss, that is Faith Hill, of course, from a few years back. Got to love the faith. How about Jason Aldean?
1: Okay.
0: Ready to go for a J.A.?
1: Mm-hmm.

0: How far does a goodbye go? Latest from Jason Aldean on Kix 107.5, Pueblo's country station. All right, good morning. Dave Moore, Tina Rose, hanging out with you this morning. 68 right now, but 90. 90
1: Whoa,
0: later.
1: Wear your Dio, kids.
0: Oh, your what?
1: Your Dio. And your deodorant.
0: Oh, deodorant. There you go. Absolutely.
1: Mm-hmm. Okay, so gas prices.
0: Oh, boy.
1: Everybody's aware.
0: $4.79 I saw this morning.
1: No, it's hurting. Ouch.
0: Yeah.
1: So it gets, you know, harder to tell the difference between filling your tank and making major financial investments.
0: Oh, sure.
1: Right?
0: But so you have a quiz for me?
1: Well, sort
0: that?
1: Of, yeah. So I have some questions, see if you have some answers here.
0: Okay.
1: What's the first thing people do when gas prices go up? Do they drive less, suddenly combine errands, drive 14 miles for cheaper gas, or start saying, we'll just stay home?
0: Probably combine errands.
1: You
0: I would think.
1: Are correct.
0: Okay.
1: Okay. What's the emotional stage after pumping gas?
0: Ah!
1: Is it A, acceptance? B, gratitude?
0: No.
1: Then you have silent staring or calling someone to complain?
0: Probably silent staring.
1: You're right.
0: Yeah.
1: We all are just like, whoa, what just happened? Okay, and let's see. What's the unofficial rule when someone drives you somewhere now? Do you offer snacks? Offer emotional support?
0: Yeah, you're right.
1: Offer gas money immediately? Or never ask again?
0: I would say offer gas money. Can I help fill up your tank a little bit?
1: That's it.
0: Yeah.
1: Okay, finally, what's the most painful moment at the gas pump? Seeing the total climb? You know, you're watching those numbers.
0: Right. It's like, oh boy, there it goes.
1: Oh, here's one. Accidentally selecting premium? When you realize it's not even full yet? Is that the most painful moment? Or watching someone casually fill a giant RV?
0: Oh boy. That's a hard one. I don't know. I would say it's the what did you say the third one was?
1: Yeah, it's realizing it's not even full yet.
0: Right, yeah.
1: Like you're watching those numbers and you're like, oh gosh.
0: Oh my
1: gosh. It's still going.
0: I'll say that one.
1: Yeah, that's correct.
0: Yeah. Okay.
1: Okay. Well.
0: So painful.
1: I have no words.
0: Yeah. You're...
1: Yeah.
0: You have no words?
1: I'd rather have the other gas than this, what's going on now. I guess those are my words.
0: Right. Oh, my gosh. I'm without words.
1: You are without words.
0: Yeah.
1: Famous quote from...
0: Right. I have no words.
2: I am speechless.
1: That's there right.
0: I am speechless.
1: There it is.
0: 479?
3: My son rose in a small town. I grew up way too fast.

0: 107.5 Kings Country. It is Vincent Mason. It is Wish You Well. You were just outside. How is it out there?
1: It's beautiful.
0: Nice?
1: Yeah.
0: 69 degrees. Can't beat that.
1: Wow, it's really nice.
0: All right. A little more clouds this morning, but they'll burn off a little bit later today.
1: Still good.

0: 107.5 Kix Country. Talking about the Hands of Time. Ah, good song from Eric Church. Good morning. Hope your day's going well. Dave Moore, Gina Rose hanging out with you this morning. So check this out. Talking about celebrities.
1: Okay.
0: And about whether or not they're the less famous person in a relationship.
1: Oh.
0: So Colin Jost from Saturday Night Live was on the New Heights podcast. See, everybody has a podcast. And Travis Kelce asked him a question about something that he knows a lot about, being the less famous person in the relationship. Of course, Travis Kelce's relationship is Taylor Swift. And Colin Jost is Scarlett Johansson.
1: Okay.
0: So here's what Colin had to say.
2: How nice is it to be the less famous person in your relationship?
3: Huge relief. I think I'm probably almost approached more because she's less approachable. Because I'm on TV, I have like a lesser... People are just like, I'm in their living room, so they're just like, hey, what's up, man? How's it going? She's actually almost so famous, they don't believe it a lot of times. And the person's looking at her passport, and he'll be like, has anyone ever told you you look like Scarlett Johansson? Genuinely asking and not realize, even though he's looking at her
2: name,
3: because he's like, it would be weirder if it was her.
0: They're looking at her passport where it says her name, and they still say, has anyone told you you look like Scarlett Johansson?
1: That's funny.
0: Scarlett Johansson.
1: Yeah, the fact that it's a relief is, I could see that.
0: Yeah,
1: you know, you're
0: cool.
1: Just like, okay, whew, I don't have to be.
0: Yeah.
1: But we see him more. So to me, she's more famous on that different scale of like.
0: She's on the big screen and he's on TV. Yeah.
1: Mm-hmm. We see him a lot.
0: Yeah. And of course, Travis and Taylor, you know. Mm-hmm. There you go. Their wedding's coming up next month, by the way.
1: Oh, they haven't done it yet?
0: No. June 13th.
1: That's how much I pay attention.
0: Right?
1: Wow.
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1: CBS News Brief. President Trump offered a toast at a state dinner capping the first day of his summit with President Xi in Beijing.
2: The American and Chinese people share much in common. We value hard work. We value courage and achievement. We love our families and we love our countries.
1: Mr. Trump did not mention the number one issue for Xi, Taiwan. Retail sales up 0.5% in April, but mostly because we were spending so much on gas. Revised numbers from the Commerce Department show department store sales fell 3.2%. Passengers with no symptoms have been allowed to disembark from a British cruise ship after an outbreak of the norovirus stomach bug. CBS's Remy Innocencio.
3: According to Ambassador Cruise Lines, which operates the vessel, Ambition departed Belfast, Northern Ireland, on May 8th before picking up more passengers in Liverpool. That's when officials say there was a spike in cases on board.
1: No serious cases reported. CBS News Brief. I'm Deborah Rodriguez.
4: Here's your weather forecast from Kix Country. A little bit of cloud cover possible for a while, and then we get a sunny afternoon. We're going up to about 90 today, but not too windy. Overnight, some clouds and low 50s, and then sunshine coming up for Friday and our afternoon high in the upper 80s. Getting a little windy on Saturday. We'll keep the sunshine and the heat. Afternoon high in the upper 80s. Wind gusting to 30 miles an hour. Windy on Sunday, mid-80s. For Kix Country, I'm meteorologist Steve Hamilton.
5: Sounds like great weather right through the weekend. 70 degrees right now at your Kix Country studios. Good morning, 803 with Dave and Gina. It's your Kix morning show.
6: Wonderful.
5: So, people are thinking about vacation.
6: Okay.
5: All right. And do you think you have good street smarts? Do you? Think about this. A BuzzFeed article is going viral because they got some great life-saving tips from people who take pride in being careful.
6: Oh, very good.
5: Some of the best tips. Here's one. When I travel, if someone gets too close, as they might be a pickpocket, I talk very loudly. I may say something like, "Excuse me, can I have some space?"
6: Ooh. Okay,
5: in a very loud voice.
6: Okay,
5: huh. That's
6: right.
5: Pretty good. When Ubering, and I always do this, when Ubering, mm-hmm. verify the car, the driver, mm-hmm. including the plate number.
6: And get their name.
5: Get their name and ask whether they know where you're going and paying attention to the route you're taking.
6: Okay.
5: Now, we got into Uber in Boston several months ago,
6: mm-hmm.
5: and we're driving along, and I said, what building is that?
6: Mm.
5: I don't know.
6: Mm-hmm.
5: Oh, okay. And what tunnel did we just go through? I don't know. Oh, well, you're no help. Jeez, how long have you been here? 10 minutes?
6: So you want the Uber driver to also be a tourist guide.
5: Yeah, and I guess some people feel the need to talk to the Uber driver and some mm-hmm. Don't. How about this? If an armed robber confronts you, give them whatever they want. Don't be a hero. That's a good way to get killed.
6: Okay,
5: you want my watch, my wallet? Here you go. All right? But if someone is trying to abduct you, fight. If you're in the mall and someone grabs you and they have a gun or whatever, mm-hmm. run, because chances are they won't shoot you.
6: Okay.
5: And if they do shoot at you, chances are they will miss. But if you get in their vehicle, your chances of survival plummet.
6: Man.
5: So do not let anyone take you into...
6: You actually, I've heard and been trained to think that you could try to cause the vehicle that you're in to crash.
5: Yeah.
6: Right.
5: But that's assuming, you're able to get to the steering wheel. You might be in the trunk or the back seat or mm-hmm. the...
6: Well, I'm little. I'll dive to the floor where the gas pedal and brake is
5: And hold on to something, right?
6: Anyway,
5: Don't let him get in your car. Don't let them take you and get in their car.
6: Okay, what else?
5: Let's see. When you're at big cities, dress the way the people in the city dress. Walk the way they walk. Quickly, everyone walks fast.
6: So
5: they
6: you don't look like a tourist,
5: right? In New York City, when we were in New York 6 months ago or whenever it was, I never felt worried about people
6: mm-hmm.
5: or
6: Good.
5: Anything.
6: Yeah,
5: yeah.
6: But if you're looking up a lot and you have binoculars around your neck,
5: right?
6: People know.
5: And a Nikon camera with a telephoto lens. Yeah. Yeah, they're going to know. So, yeah.
6: Right.
5: Look like the people in the city you're visiting, right?
6: A fanny pack.
5: A fanny pack.
6: Yeah.
5: Oh, yeah.
6: Okay, they're back in.

0: 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Hey, what's up? Good morning. It's your Kix Morning Show.
1: Here we are.
0: Dave Moore, Gina Rose, hanging out with you this morning. Thank you for spending time with us.
1: So

0: 107.5 Kix Country, playing country's best. Sleepless in a hotel room. It's Luke Combs. Good morning. It is a good-looking Thursday. Got clouds this morning. Kind of a different look this morning from what we've had the last couple of days. But sunshine will creep in later this afternoon. But no chance of showers in the next, like, 3 or 4 days.
1: Wow.
0: Is what Steve Hamilton, our meteorologist, says. So.
1: Okay.
0: Yeah.
1: That's all right.
0: Okay.
1: And did you know Reba's wedding is coming up?
0: Reba
1: yes.
0: is getting remarried, is that right?
1: No. I don't think she's been married to this
0: dude. Oh, no,
1: dude.
0: But I mean, she's getting married again.
1: Again.
0: Again. Not to the same dude.
1: This is Rex Lynn.
0: Okay.
1: And they're going to get married at the...
0: Sounds like somebody who would marry Reba. My name's Rex.
1: Well, have you seen her show Happy Place? He's the cook.
0: Oh, really?
1: Yeah, he's
0: okay.
1: in the show with her.
0: I did not know that.
1: But they don't have a date set.
0: Oh.
1: But the ceremony will include an important part of their lives, and that would be their animals.
0: Oh, okay.
1: Yeah, she says they're going to have their dogs.
0: Okay.
1: They have two grand dogs, Watson and Bill, and they may be the ring bearers or something like that.
0: Okay, my wife's cousin... They had a dog, and their dog was the ring bearer.
1: Yeah. I've seen that. They wear the pillow on their back.
0: Yeah. Okay.
1: Yeah. So that's just sort of a look at what is to come for Reba.
0: And do we know where they're going to get married?
1: On their ranch.
0: Okay.
1: In Tennessee.
0: Okay.
1: Mm-hmm. It's going to be low-key on the ranch. I will let you know how it is because
0: as low key
1: I'm
0: as
1: on the
0: having
1: list.
0: A giant ranch in Tennessee is. Right? She has a helicopter too, you know.
1: Does she really?
0: Yeah.
1: Ooh.
0: She helicopters into her studio.
1: Is she piloting that thing?
0: No, I don't think so. I hope not.
1: But, oh, Reba.
0: Okay.
1: We just love her.
0: Do you think we'll get invited?
1: Oh, I already have.
0: Oh, have you? Well,
1: oh, you didn't?
0: No, no. I didn't think you said it wasn't, the date wasn't said yet.
1: Well, she calls me on Thursday nights.
0: I see. Okay. Well,
1: I sure get a lot of calls on Thursday nights.
0: She's hugged me. Has she hugged you?
1: Absolutely.
0: Oh, yeah?
1: Yeah. I gave her my autograph.
0: You're so silly.
1: You're silly.

0: Good tune, good tune. MacArthur, Tim McGraw, Eric Church, Hardy, and Morgan Wallen all together. 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
1: So good.
0: That's a good one. 18 months, it'll be a neighborhood. Wow.
1: Yeah.
0: There goes the farm. I know people who go, sell it, take the money. But anyway.
1: Pave paradise.
0: That wouldn't be a song, right? Pave paradise, put up a parking lot.
1: That's right.
0: Big yellow taxi, Joni Boo. Mitchell.
1: Yes.
0: All right, so check this out. Have you ever scooped yourself some ice cream on a hot day and then been interrupted by a phone call that will surely take long enough for your ice cream to be soup?
1: What a weird question.
0: Well, technology is coming to the rescue.
1: What?
0: Chun, chun, chun.
1: What?
0: Yes. Halo Top Ice Cream developed a special spoon which will automatically switch your phone to the silent mode while you eat.
1: What?
0: That's true.
1: What?
0: Yeah, it's true. Basically, you do some minor setup through your iPhone or Android. Then you can tap the spoon on your phone, activate do not disturb mode, silencing calls, texts, and notifications while you eat. While you're having, and you know, obviously it can be anything that you're eating, but it's a special spoon. The ice cream company made it. So, but I mean, it would work for soup, too, I think.
2: No soup for you.
1: Okay, wait.
0: They're calling it the Silent a la Mode Spoon. It'll be available starting tomorrow, and you can buy it online for $4.90. Supplies last.
1: Can't you just silence your phone and then eat?
0: Just know that because of the built-in technology, it's not dishwasher safe and must be hand-washed. That's not a problem. We have a set of knives that I'm not allowed to put in the dishwasher.
1: Yes. Oh, yeah.
0: I will be sent to the corner and in timeout if I do that. Yeah.
1: Yes.
0: So, yeah, it's a spoon. I got to think that people are going to go, heck yeah, I'll buy that.
1: Really?
0: I think it'll be sold out in no time.
1: I'm not sure I understand the need.
0: Well?
1: Can't you just silence your phone and then eat your ice cream?
0: You can, but do you? I don't think so.
1: I would train myself instead of paying $5 for something that you tap on your phone.
0: Do you?
1: They're going to call us and they're like, silent, tell her to be quiet.
0: Do you silence your phone when you eat dinner?
1: Sometimes.
0: But not all the time.
1: Doesn't mean I'll answer it.
0: Okay.
1: Just don't answer it. I'm sorry. I'm not a spokesperson for these people, I guess.
0: Apparently not. They will not be calling you to do their commercial.
1: I guess not.
0: I think it's a cool idea.
1: Do you?
0: I do, yeah.
1: So what do you get? You're going to carry this spoon around you everywhere?
0: Well, see, that's the thing.
1: I mean,
0: I guess if you took your own spoon to a restaurant, but then you'd probably forget it. The waiter would come and pick it up and off it would go. So probably just leave it at home. Okay. I'm just saying.
1: Yeah, I don't know.
0: I think they're going to sell out.
1: Do you?
0: Yeah.
1: Well, good for them.
0: We'll follow up, see if they do. Yeah. 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

0: Hey, you're looking good today. How's it going? Settled in at work? Dave and Gina hanging out with you this morning, and
1: Hey. We've
0: got not headline news.
1: Oh boy.
0: You've heard the weather, you've heard the news. Now we have not headline news.
2: This is not headline news. Mark Zuckerberg turns 42 today. He's so hard to buy for. I mean, what do you get for the man who ruined everything? And at 42, he's still 20 years younger than the average Facebook user.
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2: Rush Hour 4 will film in China. It's Jackie Chan's rare chance to go home. For Chris Tucker, it's a rare chance to get a paycheck.
1: Ooh.
2: A Florida judge has approved prosecutors' request to subpoena Tiger Woods' prescription drug records. Mm. And you thought a CVS receipt was long. And a Kentucky woman gave her toddler a tattoo. I've heard of a tiger mom, but not a jelly roll mom. This is not headline news with Dave Moore and friends on Kix Country 107.5.
0: Shelly Roll.
1: What had she do that?
0: I don't know.
1: Little Jimmy was asleep or what?

0: 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Good morning, Dave and Gina on the radio. And hey, how about Thomas Rhett? After all the bars are closed, you ready for that one?
1: Yes, sir. After all.

0: After all the bars are closed, Thomas Rhett on Kix Country, 107.5, Pueblo's Country Station. Looking good out there today, a little cloudy, but that's all right. It'll be more sunny later this afternoon, so that's a good thing. No rain in the forecast, though. So, all right,
1: that's
0: so
1: okay.
0: Check this out. 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It's like 5 questions. Takes you like 2 minutes.
1: Mm-hmm.
0: We don't sell your information or anything like that. We don't do stuff like that. Mm-hmm. So what we're wanting to know is just how you listen to Kix.
1: Mm-hmm.
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1: How do we stream, Dave?
0: How do we stream?
1: Yeah.
0: What do you mean?
1: I'm just being a listener.
0: Oh, okay. Oh, well, you can go, well, a couple of different ways. You can go to mykix1075.com and listen live there.
1: Mm-hmm.
0: And also you can say, hey, Google, play Kix Country 107.5. You got to include the point.
1: Okay.
0: Or you can say, Alexa, play Kix Country 107.5.
1: Okay.
0: All right. And that'll mm-hmm. get you right to where you need to be.
1: Fabulous.
0: So we have listeners all over the world, as a matter of fact.
1: Yes, we do.
0: Last time I checked, someone was listening in Canada.
1: Awesome.
0: Yeah, very cool.
1: Yeah.
0: And we got listeners in North Carolina and Oklahoma, Southern California, Nevada.
1: Mm-hmm. Texas. Uh-huh.
0: Yeah.
1: Yeah.
0: So there you go. We're glad you're listening. And
1: yes.
0: Of the people that respond to that, we're going to draw names and somebody's going to win free lunch.
1: Ooh.
0: Just for filling out that little survey.
1: Yum.
0: How about that?
1: Well, that's easy.
2: Girl, I'm watching that clock like a red-tailed hawk sitting high on a power line pole. Gonna punch out, punch in, break in the week and cash it out and go.

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1: Here we go.
0: It's time to say goodbye.
1: It is, for now.
2: Hello!
1: Hello!
0: What did we learn today?
1: Oh.
0: We learned that women are begging men not to wear flip-flops. Please.
1: So funny.
0: Or sandals.
1: Just. We're learning there's a spoon that will turn your phone to do not disturb if you're
0: you tap
1: getting
0: your
1: ready
0: phone.
1: To eat.
0: Yeah. Right.
1: Tap your phone with the spoon.
0: Yeah.
1: Hmm.
0: Is that anything like gag me with a spoon? Remember that phrase from...
1: What was that, 80s?
0: The 80s or 90s, something like that?
1: It was the Valley Girls.
0: Yes.
1: Like, do I do it? You want me to do it?
0: Sure.
1: Oh, my God. Gag me with a spoon.
0: Very good.
1: Is that?
0: I like that.
1: Oh, my God.
0: Yeah. Nice.
1: Look at her butt.
0: We also learned how to be safe. Out there, be careful.
1: While you're traveling, be safe.
0: Be safe.
1: Oh, my God.
0: And I would suggest, I know people are going, oh, they're still wearing a mask. What's wrong? But let me tell you.
1: Yeah.
0: If you're on a plane for any kind of length of time, I highly recommend wearing a mask because there's a lot of people carrying, you know, cold, flu.
1: Yeah.
0: Who knows what.
1: I have a flight attendant friend.
0: Ah.
1: And she does see masks. So it's still a thing. It's okay.
0: It's okay.
1: It's all right.
0: If you want to wear your mask, that's okay.
1: I appreciate masks. If someone's wearing a mask, I'm like, good. They're protecting me and themselves. And it's whatever.
0: Unless you're going into the bank. It's the Suggins gang. No.
1: Not that kind of mask.
0: Not that kind of mask. All right. Well, have a wonderful Thursday. A great weekend.
1: Yes.
0: We'll see you back here on Monday.
1: Okay.
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6: Your Kix Country weather, upper-level high pressure over the Rockies, and that'll bring us more warm temperatures today, hitting about 90 on the afternoon high, and it looks like we'll have sunshine. Few clouds overnight, low 50s. Getting a little breezy on Friday, but not bad. Sunny and still warm. We're in the upper 80s. The gusty wind will kick in on Saturday and Sunday, up to 30 miles an hour. Pretty warm both days, mid to upper 80s and sunny skies. For Kix Country, I'm meteorologist Steve Hamilton.
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3: Your Kicks Country weather, upper-level high pressure over the Rockies, and that'll bring us more warm temperatures today, hitting about 90 on the afternoon high, and it looks like we'll have sunshine. Few clouds overnight, low 50s. Getting a little breezy on Friday, but not bad. Sunny and still warm. We're in the upper 80s. The gusty wind will kick in on Saturday and Sunday, up to 30 miles an hour. Pretty warm both days, mid to upper 80s and sunny skies. For Kicks Country, I'm meteorologist Steve Hamilton.
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4: Your Kix Country weather, upper-level high pressure over the Rockies, and that'll bring us more warm temperatures today, hitting about 90 on the afternoon high, and it looks like we'll have sunshine. Few clouds overnight, low 50s. Getting a little breezy on Friday, but not bad. Sunny and still warm, we're in the upper 80s. The gusty wind will kick in on Saturday and Sunday, up to 30 miles an hour. Pretty warm both days, mid to upper 80s and sunny skies. For Kix Country, I'm meteorologist Steve Hamilton.
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0: 107.5 Kicks Country. It's called The Fall. That's Cody Johnson. It's lunchtime. This is Dave Moore. You ready for lunch? All right. Are you ready for some lunchtime laughs? Here's Sebastian Maniscalco talking about hipster coffee shops.
1: Trying to reduce some stress in my life. I get aggravated quick. I went to a coffee house. This was last week. I was in a different city. It's like a hipster coffee. You ever get hipster coffee? Walked in, everybody had like a sticker on their laptop. I'm in line, I'm looking at the guy making coffee. He's got a half top on. Right away, I'm upset. Just hair all over the... come on, bro. It's 8 in the morning. I don't want to see hair funneling into a belly hole. This guy had no belly button, had a belly hole. Do you know what lives in a belly hole? If you got one, go home tonight, take an air duster, blow it in your hole, and watch what falls out on your table. All right? Just get your hole away from the scones. This guy's going in for a croissant, and his hole is up against the scones. No one's seeing this? Apron.
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5: Your Kix Country weather, upper level high pressure over the Rockies, and that'll bring us more warm temperatures today, hitting about 90 on the afternoon high, and it looks like we'll have sunshine. Few clouds overnight, low 50s. Getting a little breezy on Friday, but not bad. Sunny and still warm. We're in the upper 80s. The gusty wind will kick in on Saturday and Sunday, up to 30 miles an hour. Pretty warm both days. Mid to upper 80s and sunny skies. For Kix Country, I'm meteorologist Steve Hamilton.
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7: Your Kix Country weather, upper-level high pressure over the Rockies, and that'll bring us more warm temperatures today, hitting about 90 on the afternoon high, and it looks like we'll have sunshine. Few clouds overnight, low 50s. Getting a little breezy on Friday, but not bad. Sunny and still warm. We're in the upper 80s. The gusty wind will kick in on Saturday and Sunday, up to 30 miles an hour. Pretty warm both days, mid to upper 80s and sunny skies. For Kix Country, I'm meteorologist Steve Hamilton.
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1: Your Kix Country weather, upper-level high pressure over the Rockies, and that'll bring us more warm temperatures today, hitting about 90 on the afternoon high, and it looks like we'll have sunshine. Few clouds overnight, low 50s. Getting a little breezy on Friday, but not bad. Sunny and still warm. We're in the upper 80s. The gusty wind will kick in on Saturday and Sunday, up to 30 miles an hour. Pretty warm both days. Mid to upper 80s and sunny skies. For Kix Country, I'm meteorologist Steve Hamilton.
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0: Here's Kix Country meteorologist Steve Hamilton with the latest Pueblo area forecast.
7: Your Kix Country weather, upper level high pressure over the Rockies, and that'll bring us more warm temperatures today, hitting about 90 on the afternoon high, and it looks like we'll have sunshine. Few clouds overnight, low 50s. Getting a little breezy on Friday, but not bad. Sunny and still warm, we're in the upper 80s. The gusty wind will kick in on Saturday and Sunday, up to 30 miles an hour. Pretty warm both days, mid to upper 80s, and sunny skies. For Kix Country, I'm meteorologist Steve Hamilton.
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All right, boys. This is her favorite song, you know that, right? 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Oh, she put her beard down. Here she comes, here she comes. Left, left.

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1: Your Kix Country weather, upper-level high pressure over the Rockies, and that'll bring us more warm temperatures today, hitting about 90 on the afternoon high, and it looks like we'll have sunshine. Few clouds overnight, low 50s. Getting a little breezy on Friday, but not bad. Sunny and still warm. We're in the upper 80s. The gusty wind will kick in on Saturday and Sunday, up to 30 miles an hour. Pretty warm both days, mid to upper 80s and sunny skies. For Kix Country, I'm meteorologist Steve Hamilton.
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3: Here's your forecast from Kicks Country. We have high pressure over central Colorado that'll be hanging around for a while, so we're looking fair over the upcoming weekend, except for some gusty wind coming up on Sunday. For now, just a few clouds overnight, low 50s, sunshine and warm again on Friday. We're hitting the upper 80s. Few clouds on Friday night, and then we get mid-80s for the high on Saturday. Lots of sunshine, sunny on Sunday, really windy, and our high in the upper 80s. For Kicks Country, I'm meteorologist Steve Hamilton.
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I saw the old man's face. Front page obituary. He was a millionaire. He left his fortune to some guy he barely knew. His kids were mad as hell. But me, I'm doing well. And I drop by today to just say thanks and pray. And I left a six-pack

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was real. 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Checkout was supposed to be noon, but we slept until three.